0: This is where pop lives.
1: 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It's Doja Cat.
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Oh my, my. Oh my, my love. 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